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1: Walls 102 weather.
15: Partly cloudy skies tonight with lows around 73. Sunshine mixed with clouds at times again. Tomorrow, high temperatures reach up to 90. That's your updated forecast from Shaw Local Radio. 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
4: Here's your Walls 102 weather.
5: Partly cloudy skies tonight with lows around 73. Sunshine mixed with clouds at times again. Tomorrow, high temperatures reach up to 90. That's your updated forecast from Shaw Local Radio. 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
0: Walls 102 weather.
3: Partly cloudy skies tonight with lows around 73. Sunshine mixed with clouds at times again. Tomorrow, high temperatures reach up to 90. That's your updated forecast from Shaw Local Radio. 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
2: Here's your Walls 102 weather.
3: Partly cloudy skies tonight with lows around 73. Sunshine mixed with clouds at times again. Tomorrow, high temperatures reach up to 90. That's your updated forecast from Shaw Local Radio. 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
5: Partly cloudy skies tonight with lows around 73. Sunshine mixed with clouds at times again. Tomorrow, high temperatures reach up to 90. That's your updated forecast from Shaw Local Radio. 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
1: Partly cloudy skies tonight with lows around 73. Sunshine mixed with clouds at times again. Tomorrow, high temperatures reach up to 90. That's your updated forecast from Shaw Local Radio. 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
8: Partly cloudy skies tonight with lows around 73. Sunshine mixed with clouds at times again. Tomorrow, high temperatures reach up to 90. That's your updated forecast from Shaw Local Radio. 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

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From local teams like the Pistol Shrimp to the Cubs and White Sox to the Cardinals, Annie will keep you updated weekday afternoons with a seventh inning stretch. 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
0: Here's your Walls 102 weather.
2: Partly cloudy skies tonight with lows around 73. Sunshine mixed with clouds at times again. Tomorrow, high temperatures reach up to 90. That's your updated forecast from Shaw Local Radio. Currently 91.
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7: Partly cloudy skies tonight with lows around 73. Sunshine mixed with clouds at times again. Tomorrow, high temperatures reach up to 90. That's your updated forecast from Shaw Local Radio. 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
0: Here's your Walls 102 weather.
5: Partly cloudy skies tonight with lows around 73. Sunshine mixed with clouds at times again. Tomorrow, high temperatures reach up to 90. That's your updated forecast from Shaw Local Radio. Currently 91.
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5: Walls 102 weather.
6: Lows level off around 73 overnight under partly cloudy skies. Daytime highs approaching 90. Thursday, partly cloudy skies. That's your updated forecast from Shaw Local Radio. Currently 79.
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1: Lows level off around 73 overnight under partly cloudy skies. Daytime highs approaching 90. Thursday, partly cloudy skies. That's your updated forecast from Shaw Local Radio. Currently 79.
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3: Lows level off around 73 overnight under partly cloudy skies. Daytime highs approaching 90. Thursday, partly cloudy skies. That's your updated forecast from Shaw Local Radio. Right now, 75.
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0: Here's your Walls 102 weather.
2: Mainly clear overnight with a low of 73. Slight chance for storms. Thursday, high of 91, partly cloudy. That's your updated forecast from Shaw Local Radio. Right now, 75.
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4: 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Walls 102 weather.
6: Mainly clear overnight with a low of 73. Slight chance for storms. Thursday, high of 91, partly cloudy. That's your updated forecast from Shaw Local Radio. Right now, 75.
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0: Here's your Walls 102 weather.
3: Mainly clear overnight with a low of 73. Slight chance for storms. Thursday, high of 91, partly cloudy. That's your updated forecast from Shaw Local Radio. Right now, 75.
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3: Walls 102 weather.
4: Slight chance of thunderstorms with fog and spots early today. Otherwise, sunshine mixed with clouds at times. Daytime highs approaching 91. That's your updated forecast from Shaw Local Radio. Right now, it's 75 degrees.
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3: The Illinois Department of Public Health has now reported 216 cases of cyclosporiasis, an intestinal illness caused by a parasite, according to state data released this week. Of those cases in 2026, 96 people reported traveling outside the U.S., while 95 cases were acquired domestically. Travel history remains unknown for 25 people, according to the IDPH. 18 people have been hospitalized, and no deaths have been reported. State health officials do not have an update on the ongoing investigation, and no specific food item has been confirmed as the source. Cyclosporiasis is an intestinal illness caused by a parasite called Cyclospora. According to the IDPH, because this microscopic parasite is a newly recognized infectious organism, some questions remain about its biology, including how it spreads. Health officials say people become infected after eating or drinking something contaminated with the parasite, which is spread through human waste. In past outbreaks, fresh produce such as leafy greens, herbs, and berries has been a common source of infection. The CDC says symptoms typically develop about 1 week after exposure, although they can take longer to appear. That delay can make it harder for investigators to trace back to a specific food source. Common symptoms include watery diarrhea, stomach cramps, nausea, loss of appetite, bloating, fatigue, weight loss, and a low-grade fever. Without treatment, symptoms can last for weeks and may come and go. According to the IDPH, people of all ages are at risk for infection. However, older adults and people with weakened immune systems in general are at a greater risk for complications. As of Monday, July 13th, 1,645 lab-confirmed cases were reported in people who acquired cyclosporiasis in the U.S., according to CDC data. Cases were reported by 34 states, with a significant outbreak in Michigan, and no deaths have been reported. To put those previously mentioned state statistics into perspective, there were 301 cases in 2025, 274 cases in 2024, and 270 cases in 2023. Notably, the largest outbreak in the past decade occurred in 2018 when 1,256 cases were confirmed in Illinois. Health officials recommend thoroughly washing or avoiding produce, practicing good hand hygiene, and seeking medical care if diarrhea lasts more than a few days or leads to dehydration. That's a look at your headlines with Shaw Local, your most trusted local source.
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Harney, Eric Church, Morgan Wallen, Tim McGraw. It's MacArthur. It's a great storytelling song here this morning here on Walls 102 and online at walls102.com. I'm Danny. Good morning. How you doing? How you feeling? 6:31 on a Thursday, the 16th of July. 75 degrees currently in partly cloudy skies. Fixing to be a high of 91 today. But we could be seeing a chance of some showers and thunderstorms, mainly after 3 o'clock is what the weather forecast is saying. So late this afternoon, could be seeing some storms, drop it down to the low 70s, and then a chance of some showers and storms tomorrow with a high around 90. Saturday, high of 91, sunny, could see storms Saturday night, but otherwise Sunday fixing to be beautiful, 85 and sunny. So there's a quick look ahead at your weather forecast for this weekend. It's Friday Eve. All right, it's Thursday. Happy Friday Eve, and we are one step closer to that weekend that we are working so hard to get to, and a lot of fun stuff is going on this weekend, including the final songwriter series for Star of Rock Lodge Conference Center. All right, we've been having some amazing artists pop up from Music City, from Nashville, on Thursday nights and Sunday nights all this month, and we've been having a blast with these artists. Ken Nimash, Jet Jurgensmeyer, Annie Vander, Jennifer Malott. We've had some amazing artists bop through our neck of the woods to introduce us not only to new music, but to kind of get the background inside scoop of how songwriting works for a Nashville artist and, you know, their journey through Music City. And we've got the final show happening from that Star of Rock Lodge and Conference Center's songwriter series this Sunday. And again, Sunday is going to be 85 and sunny, so one of the cooler days that we've seen in a while. It's going to be a beautiful day. Laura Brina will be out there singing live and having a good time on the veranda from, let's see here, she's going to be from 2 until 4 out at the veranda, so stop on out, say hi to her, enjoy some country music, cold drinks, good food, and even better company. It's the Star of Rock Lodge's Songwriter Series, the final concert, final show will be this Sunday. Stop on out and enjoy it. Here's Laura Brina. See her this Sunday. It's her new single called Drinkin' Town on Waltz 102.

0: 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Whenever you're ready for us, we're ready for you. 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
2: The Illinois Department of Public Health has now reported 216 cases of cyclosporiasis, an intestinal illness caused by a parasite, according to state data released this week. Of those cases in 2026, 96 people reported traveling outside the U.S., while 95 cases were acquired domestically. Travel history remains unknown for 25 people, according to the IDPH. 18 people have been hospitalized, and no deaths have been reported. State health officials do not have an update on the ongoing investigation, and no specific food item has been confirmed as the source. Cyclosporiasis is an intestinal illness caused by a parasite called Cyclospora. According to the IDPH, because this microscopic parasite is a newly recognized infectious organism, some questions remain about its biology, including how it spreads. Health officials say people become infected after eating or drinking something contaminated with the parasite, which is spread through human waste. In past outbreaks, fresh produce such as leafy greens, herbs, and berries has been a common source of infection. The CDC says symptoms typically develop about 1 week after exposure, although they can take longer to appear. That delay can make it harder for investigators to trace back to a specific food source. Common symptoms include watery diarrhea, stomach cramps, nausea, loss of appetite, bloating, fatigue, weight loss, and a low-grade fever. Without treatment, symptoms can last for weeks and may come and go. According to the IDPH, people of all ages are at risk for infection. However, older adults and people with weakened immune systems in general are at a greater risk for complications. As of Monday, July 13th, 1,645 lab-confirmed cases were reported in people who acquired cyclosporiasis in the U.S., according to CDC data. Cases were reported by 34 states with a significant outbreak in Michigan, and no deaths have been reported. To put those previously mentioned state statistics into perspective, there were 301 cases in 2025, 274 cases in 2024, and 270 cases in 2023. Notably, the largest outbreak in the past decade occurred in 2018 when 1,256 cases were confirmed in Illinois. Health officials recommend thoroughly washing or avoiding produce, practicing good hand hygiene, and seeking medical care if diarrhea lasts more than a few days or leads to dehydration. That's a look at your headlines with Shaw Local, your most trusted local source.
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1: 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I'm Danny. Good morning. How you doing? How you feeling? All right, around 75 degrees so far this morning. Fixing to be partly cloudy throughout the day. Could see some showers and storms, maybe some wet weather later on this afternoon around 3 o'clock and after. So morning-wise, we're looking pretty golden, but this afternoon we could see some storms. But later on this morning, I've got another last-minute giveaway for you. I've got another four-pack of tickets out to Dreamwave Wrestling's No Escape event happening out at the Psycho Silas Saloon this weekend, Saturday. You've got a chance to win yourself a four-pack of tickets. I've got your last chance to win today. I was handing them late last night, being like, hey, give these away tomorrow morning. We got some extra tickets. And so they could be yours. Four-pack Dreamwave Wrestling No Escape event happening this Saturday out at the Psycho Silas Saloon. You've got a chance to win those tickets coming up next hour here on Walls 102. We got some Jason Aldean. We've got some Dan and Shay on the way. But right now, the newest from Miss Ella Langley. And this is just such a feel-good song. It's called Love and Life Again right here on Walls 102. Good morning.

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1: Here's your Walls 102 weather.
11: Slight chance of thunderstorms with fog and spots early today. Otherwise, sunshine mixed with clouds at times. Daytime highs approaching 91. That's your updated forecast from Shaw Local Radio. Right now, it's 75 degrees.
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2: I'm Charlene Bielema, and this is your Shaw local news update. A rotting or diseased tree fell in a restroom at Centennial Park in Peru. Its cost is expected to be $21,000 to fix it. At least that's what city officials are hoping for anyway. On Monday, the Peru City Council approved a proposal for $21,289 in bathroom repairs, but Alderman Jason Edgecombe cautioned that it's only an estimate. Nobody is sure what else awaits contractors once they get inside. Mayor Ken Kalowski said he'd make sure the restroom would be completely secured before the taste of the Illinois Valley. The outbuilding was damaged on April 26 when a large tree fell abruptly. No one was hurt and the tree has been removed. There virtually was no wind that day, so city officials immediately expected internal rot resulting from tree disease. And work on the Route 23 bridge over Interstate 80 in Ottawa is progressing on schedule, with crews shifting to the southbound lanes after completing the northbound side, according to the Illinois Department of Transportation. The $1.8 million project, which began March 30th, should wrap up in October. The next phase includes bridge repairs such as patching and installing a new deck surface on the southbound lanes. Traffic restrictions remain in place. One lane is open in each direction, with lanes restricted to 9 feet 6 inches wide. Vehicles are limited to 70 feet long for tight turning movements. Overnight work to pour the bridge surface is planned but not yet scheduled. Once complete, the work will improve the bridge deck surface and address bridge preservation. And that's a look at your headlines with Shaw Local, your most trusted local source.
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I'm Danny. Good morning. How you doing? How you feeling? You could be feeling pretty good by winning some free money over on our website, walls102.com. You've got a chance to win some instant Illinois lottery tickets over on our website. Check it out today. We're going to be picking a winner tomorrow by noon. And we're giving away one lucky winner, a six-pack of Illinois lottery tickets. And you've got until tomorrow to get yourself signed up. So you can't win if you don't play. That's a kicker, right, in any situation. So head on over to our website, win yourself, or get signed up to win yourself six-pack of Illinois lottery tickets. Could you win $2, maybe? 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Could you win a couple grand? I don't know. I don't know what these are all up to. But either way, they could be winning chicken dinner kind of situation. All right. Maybe even more than chicken dinner. Maybe you win enough for a steak dinner. I don't know. Get yourself signed up over at walls102.com to win a six-pack of Illinois lottery tickets right here on Walls 102. Right now, I got the newest single from Jelly Roll, which my four-year-old cannot stop singing this over and over and over. She's putting her hands up all the time and singing it constantly. And it's a good one for good reasons. Hands up here on Walls 102. Jelly.

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1: Good morning, sports fans. Now let's check in with what's going on in the world of sports here in the Illinois Valley with Shaw Local. Three current or former Illinois Valley Pistol Shrimp players were selected in the MLB draft over the weekend. Outfielder Dominic Bautista, outfielder Braden Bakes, and first baseman Ryan Nedovich. Bautista was picked by the Kansas City Royals in the fourth round with the 119th overall pick. Bautista is a 2026 Oswego East graduate, played five games for the Shrimp this season, including going 7-for-19 at the plate with a home run, three RBIs, and 11 stolen bases. He holds a team record of five stolen bases in one game. Bakes, who played for the Shrimp in 2023, was selected by the Philadelphia Phillies in the 13th round with the 399th pick. Bakes is a 2023 Huntley grad. He hit 324 with 29 RBIs and 13 steals in 46 games for the Shrimp. He also played at Illinois State University. And Nedovich was taken in the 15th round with the 434th overall pick by the Colorado Rockies. Nedovich helped the Shrimp to the Prospect League Championship in 2024 when he hit 273 with 14 doubles and 26 RBIs in 42 games. He hit a home run and scored two runs in the final game of the 2024 Championship Series. He also played at Southern Illinois Edwardville. The Shrimp, who were formed in 2019, have more than 20 former players who were drafted or are playing professional baseball. And that's a look at sports with Shaw Local. For more, make sure to check out shawlocal.com.
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5: Slight chance of thunderstorms with fog and spots early today. Otherwise, sunshine mixed with clouds at times. Daytime highs approaching 91. That's your updated forecast from Shaw Local Radio. Right now, it's 77 degrees.
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I'm Danny. Good morning. 7:26 on a Thursday. Happy Friday Eve. I hope you're having a great start to your day thus far. 77 degrees and mostly cloudy skies. And coming up next, you've got a chance to win yourself a 4-pack of tickets to head on out to Dreamwave Wrestling's No Escape event. It's going to be happening this Saturday. These are win 'em, get 'em, and go last-minute tickets. You will need to stop by the station either today or tomorrow to pick these up. And this No Escape Dreamwave Wrestling event will be live out of the Psycho Silo Saloon this weekend. It's an outdoor show. Main show gates open at 2 o'clock. Fan Fest from 2 to 4. Bell time at 4. An admission ticket is required for entry, and you've got a chance to win yourself a 4-pack of tickets. Dreamwave Wrestling alongside The Curse with The Steel Divide is happening this Saturday. The Steel Divide, featuring special guest enforcer Ken Shamrock and Hall of Famer The Godfather, will be there as a special guest host. So check it out coming up this Saturday. Psycho Silo Saloon, No Escape Dreamwave Wrestling event. I've got a chance for you to win a 4-pack of passes on the way next here on Walls 102. Shaboozy's newest, it's Cowgirl, right here on Walls 102.

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3: Here's your Walls 102 weather.
16: Slight chance of thunderstorms with fog and spots early today. Otherwise, sunshine mixed with clouds at times. Daytime highs approaching 91. That's your updated forecast from Shaw Local Radio. Right now, it's 77 degrees.
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2: Prairie Fox Books is now accepting registrations for the 5th Annual 2026 Children's Business Fair, which will once again be setting up in Washington Park in downtown Ottawa from 10 to 2 on Saturday, August 8th. This event is free. Junior entrepreneurs can set up their vendor booths at the Children's Business Fair and show the public what they have to offer. 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Products for each booth must be original items created in part by the entrepreneur. Booths with resale items, including items that have been purchased online at wholesale prices to be sold for profit without custom modifications, will not be accepted. The fair is about establishing a better understanding of the hard work that goes into all stages of running a business, from coming up with the idea to creating a product or a service, marketing your product, being a good manager, and executing wonderful customer service. Kids will also get a better understanding of startup costs, budgeting, and basic business structure. Much like Lemonade Days, the Children's Business Fair is a great opportunity to learn while making money on their own in the end. Interested participants should contact Prairie Fox Books to register or ask questions either in person or online via direct message on Facebook or emailing prairiefoxbooks@gmail.com. And the Village of LAD will be presenting their annual LAD Days Revival July 17th through the 19th at War Memorial Park in LAD. The event includes a beer garden, live music, bounce house, vendors, truck show, and more. For more information, visit bureaucountyil.gov/events. You can also check out the Village of LAD Facebook page. And that's a look at your headlines with Shaw Local, your most trusted local source.
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Bailey Zimmerman and Chevy Silverado here on Walls 102 and online at walls102.com. I'm Danny. Good morning. Happy Friday, Eve. How you feeling? How you doing so far? 8:12 on the nose on this 16th of July. 79 degrees currently and fair skies. Going to see a high around 91 today. Mostly sunny. Could see some wet weather, some storms later on tonight or late this afternoon into this evening. And Riley Green, all right, the heartthrob of country music, you know, in this day and age. He says it's hard to meet a girl with his career. He also said it's surprising when his female finds fight to I Wish Grandpa's Never Died. Find out what that even means, because I am curious. I am intrigued with the answer of what that even means with that, clickbait headline. All on the way next. Find out what's going on with Riley Green. And he was recently on a podcast with Theo Von. And it was a hilarious interview, and there's a clip that talks about names and baby names and his granddaddy's name and just little preferences about if you were to have a child or, you know, settle down in the future, what would he not name his kids? Find out more all on the way next after some Lainey Wilson. Right now we got some Jason Aldean. It's Don't Tell on Me right here on Walls 102.

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I'm Danny. Good morning. 8:19 on a Thursday. Happy Friday Eve. 79 degrees currently and fair skies. And Riley Green making headlines recently for an interview that he did about whether or not he's met a girl. You know, everyone's always curious about that. I don't know why that's always the talk of the town. Maybe it's as I get older, the less I care about it. But if you do care about what Riley Green is up to, the heartthrob of country music, here's what's up. He sat down with Theo Von's podcast and was asking about his dating life. Or, well, lack thereof. He says, quote, "I feel like you know better than that because you're in this world too. It's really not that easy to meet a girl when you're doing what we're doing. I mean, I'm not going to meet a girl at a show. I'm confined to the back of a bus. And I'm not going to meet a girl off Instagram. And when you get to a place where people are, it gets tough to know who you're meeting for what." So Riley also said he was surprised which songs fans fight, quote, fight over. He's like, "It's always girls fighting at my shows. There's been a couple videos I've seen of people getting in a fight during I Wish Grandpa's Never Died, or I've got a song called Jesus Saves, and there's just a bunch of ladies out there throwing hands." And, you know, to set the record straight, he did not have anything to do with Luke Bryan's Fish Hunt Golf Drink song either. But it was funny because I did kind of watch part of that video of that interview with Riley Green and Theo Von the other night. Actually, it popped up on my newsfeed. It was a funny little clip about how they're talking about baby names. And Theo Von asked him, he's like, "What's something that just, like, irritates you, Riley Green?" And he goes, "You know, when you have a baby, who sits down and just calls that baby Roger?" He's like, "My grandfather's name is Buford." He's like, "Who looks at a baby and says, let's call you Buford?" Like, he just had, like, a whole baby name rant. And it was a funny little conversation. But, yeah, I mean, those guys are hilarious. So if you haven't seen it yet, check out Riley Green. He was recently on Theo Von's podcast. And his dating life is pretty non-existent here these days. But you know what is? What is existing is a thriving career. Here's his new single. It's called Think As You Drunk, right here on Walls 102.

0: It's fair season. From corn dogs and funnel cakes to rides and games. 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
2: Slight chance of thunderstorms today. Otherwise, sunshine mixed with clouds at times. Daytime highs approaching 91. That's your updated forecast from Shaw Local Radio. Right now, it's 79 degrees.
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Danny in the morning, is 8:34 on a Thursday, the 16th of July. We are sitting at currently, let's see, refresh that weather forecast for you. 81 and fair skies, going to see a chance of some showers and thunderstorms later on this afternoon into tonight, dropping down to the low 70s, but high in 91 today. It's saying heat index only feeling like 98, so no three digits, no hundreds today. So that's a silver lining right there. You know what else is a silver lining? 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We got some George Burge, Morgan Wallen on the way, but right now here's Jelly Roll and his newest. It's Hands Up on Walls 102.

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12: Slight chance of thunderstorms today. Otherwise, sunshine mixed with clouds at times. Daytime highs approaching 91. That's your updated forecast from Shaw Local Radio. Right now, 81.
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It's Hardy, Eric Church, Morgan Wallen, Tim McGraw, and MacArthur here on Walls 102 and online at walls102.com. I'm Danny. Good morning. 9/11 on a Thursday. Happy Friday Eve. 82 degrees currently and fair skies. And Ashley Cook has unveiled that she has got a self-titled sophomore album coming up early next month via Big Loud Records and Back Blocks Music. Find out more details about this new music of hers all on the way next. Right now, we got some Vincent Mason. So wish you well. Here are Walls 102.

Nate Smith, fix what you didn't break here on Walls 102 and online at walls102.com. I'm Danny. Good morning. 9:17 on a Thursday. It's Friday Eve. We are sitting at 82 degrees currently and sunny skies. And Ashley Cook is going to be releasing new music coming up next month. She's unveiled the track list to her self-titled sophomore album due out August 14th via Big Loud Records and Backblocks Music. Now, written as she processed a number of formative life experiences over the year, the album explores the complicated emotions that come with love, self-discovery, personal growth, you know, the normal stuff that people write about. She's going to preview the album with two new tracks, Famous to Frances and Johnny and June, and that'll be coming up here shortly, July 24th. And she wrote all 15 tracks alongside some pretty big namers in country music. Produced by Dan Huff. I mean, Ashley Gourley, one of the top writers in Nashville, helped write some of these singles as well. So she's very excited about it. I'm excited about it. And one of those singles that's going to be off of the self-titled sophomore album coming up August 14th is Baby Blues. And I'm loving this one. It's Ashley Cook right here on Walls 102. Baby.

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6: Slight chance of thunderstorms today, otherwise sunshine mixed with clouds at times. Daytime highs approaching 91. That's your updated forecast from Shaw Local Radio. Right now, 81.
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3: All right, so it is 9:34 on a Thursday. Happy Friday Eve. We're on 82 degrees this morning, and some bank robbers tried to put their own touch or their own spin on that classic slip the teller the note situation, you know, and this is definitely a new way of doing it. So a guy out in Maryland went into a pet store earlier this week and stole a three-month-old kitten. Named Magnolia, by the way. I don't know if the name of the cat matters, but we're throwing it into the story. But the cat, he ended up using it to try to rob a bank. So the guy took the kitten to a local bank that was like right next door, and poor Magnolia, as an accessory, used it as an attempt to rob the place. And apparently he went in with the cat in his arms, walked right up to the bank employee and says, "Can you hold this cat?" And then he wrote a note, handed it to the teller and said, essentially, "Give me all your money." Okay. Someone alerted the police real quick on that one. And in fact, the pet store employees were just realizing that Magnolia had been stolen, that was gone. And a person even said, "Wow, that's a heck of a response for a stolen cat." But the response was the fact that he was trying to rob the bank, not the fact that the cat was stolen. The police arrested him, and the cat was returned to the pet store safe and sound. She's still there, by the way, if anyone's looking to adopt a cat out in Maryland. But looking for a law-abiding citizen to adopt her. But can you imagine, like, being that person who's, like, on standby on social media, just be like, wow, the police show up for a stolen cat? But, like, that's the fastest response we've seen in a hot minute compared to anything else. But they're actually there to respond to a bank robbery. Either way, it's your Mr. Sparkle Auto Spot Dumb Criminal of the Day story right here on Walls 102.
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0: 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I'm Danny. Good morning. 9:48 on a Thursday. Happy Friday Eve. 86 degrees currently and fair skies, and it's time to take a look at some cutie patooties that are available for adoption now over at IVAR, Illinois Valley Animal Rescue in Peru, with your Central Bank Illinois Pets of the Week. And we have got a Fernie, a 2 to 3 year old pit mix, kind of like a light brown and white patchy dog, and he is just all around the cutest, sweetest thing on the planet. He was found as a stray in kind of bad shape, but they've nursed him back to health, and he has bounced back more than they ever expected. He is just a happy-go-lucky guy, and his personality is literally just happy. He's just a cool guy, eager for love and snuggles, and deserves all the best life can offer him after a tough past. So just go meet Fernie. You're going to fall in love with him the moment you meet him. And then we've got a beautiful black kitty cat with intense big yellow eyes named Onadia. 10-month-old baby girl, and she's nothing but lovely. She's quirky, she's friendly, and a little bit on the silly side. She likes to snuggle and even get up on your shoulders to hang out and walk around with you, which is what I like to call the parrot kitty cat, and I'm all for it. All right, she's super snuggly and all around a good girl as well. Check out Onadia alongside Fernie, both available for adoption at IVAR, Illinois Valley Animal Rescue in Peru, with your Central Bank Illinois Pets of the Week, where their central focus is you. That's going to wrap it up for the show this morning. Thank you so much for waking up and hanging out with me. And again, happy Friday Eve. We're almost to that beautiful weekend ahead of us. Got some Tucker Wetmore and some Ashley McBride on the playlist coming up next. And Zane taking over the mic here at 10 o'clock on the way. Have a blessed rest of your day. See you tomorrow morning right here on Walls 102.
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12: Slight chance of thunderstorms today. Otherwise, sunshine mixed with clouds at times. Daytime highs approaching 91. That's your updated forecast from Shaw Local Radio. Right now, 84.
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0: Jody Messina here on Walls 102. Zane here, kicking off the 10 o'clock hour on your Thursday. We've made it this far into the week. We're almost done. Still got a day and some change to go. Keep it right here. I'll do my best to get you to your lunch break and split this one in half. It's Walls 102. Let's keep it going.
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Jet Jurgensmeyer here on Walls 102. Zane here, still hanging out. And I got a few things that we might want to celebrate when it comes to our holidays of the day today. Stay right here. We'll get right to the big stuff in just a bit. Till then, it's Jelly Roll. Walls 102.

0: Laura Brina with Drinkin' Town here on Walls 102. Zane here, got some updates on your holiday calendar today. It is a lot to take in. National Cherry Day is today. I do love me some fresh cherries. I've been trying to see if I can track some down. Maybe I'll be lucky enough now. I'm going to have to take another look. On top of that, we got National Corn Fritter Day, and I can't say I've ever had corn fritters, but they look like hush puppies made out of cornbread, and I am sold. We've got National Dole Whip Day today. Not really something you see a lot over here. It's more of like a coastal thing, but it does sound pretty good. I could go for some of that. And finally, we've got ourselves a little extra holiday with Rural Transit Day. Just a reminder that those back roads out there are free to use, but just make sure you stay safe, because if you're driving at night, those deer do not care. I got some more music on the way. Keep it here. It's Walls 102.
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1: Walls 102 weather.
10: Slight chance for storms today, otherwise partly cloudy. High temperatures reach up to 91. Partly cloudy tonight, slight chance of thunderstorms, 72. That's your updated forecast from Shaw Local Radio. Currently 86.
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0: Dustin Lynch. That's Easy to Love here on Walls 102. Zane here. And speaking of things that are easy to love, who doesn't love a free concert, huh? We got the opportunity for you to enjoy yet another one thanks to the Starved Rock Songwriters Series. I'll tell you what's going on in just a little bit. You just stay right here and enjoy some more music. It's Walls 102.
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0: Kevin Powers and Shaboozy here on Walls 102. Zane here, another reminder that we are going to have a big night for you out at Starved Rock Lodge this upcoming Sunday. Laura Brina playing the Starved Rock Songwriter Series. For those of you who might not have heard, we've been bringing out artists from Music Row down in Nashville to come on up to Starved Rock Lodge and play you some of the music they've been writing, tell you some of the stories that have inspired them on their journey, and giving you a nice inside look at what they're up to. And of course, the next entry is this Sunday, 4 to 6 p.m., Laura Brina. Make sure you don't miss her. And I don't know how much longer these concerts are going to be going. I think the end of the month is really the furthest it's going to go. So make sure you don't miss out on this one. It's Walls 102.
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8: Slight chance for storms today, otherwise partly cloudy. High temperatures reach up to 91. Partly cloudy tonight, slight chance of thunderstorms, 72. That's your updated forecast from Shaw Local Radio. Currently, 86.
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0: Charles, Wesley Godwin, and Luke Combs here on Walls 102. Zane here, still hanging out, getting through the rest of our day. It's Thursday. We've made it this far. We're only an hour away from lunch break. Hopefully I'll be able to tide you over for just a little bit longer. Stay right here. We got some good stuff lined up. It's Walls 102.
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some new stuff from Jackson Dean. Make a Liar here on Walls 102. Zane here, and I've got a little something that I would love to tell you all about. Some big things coming up on the local events calendar. You just stay right here and enjoy. It's Walls 102.

0: Morgan Wallen, Walls 102. Zane here, and I've got some updates coming to you from the local events calendar. Lots of big things. The Marshall Putnam Fair, of course, still going on all the way through to the end of the night Sunday. There's going to be a flower arranging workshop at the Marshall Putnam County Extension over in Henry. That'll be at 6 p.m. tonight. Discovering the art of floral design in a hands-on workshop. Make sure you check it out. Of course, on top of that, the Queen of Hearts drawing at the Shelley Sports Bar in Mendota is going to be going down at 7 p.m. The main event of concert night, Scotty McCreery playing the Marshall Putnam County Fairgrounds at 7. And the Pistol Shrimp hosting Scout Night at Schweikert Stadium, 6:35 game start. Friday looking pretty good as well. Shrek the Musical being hosted by the Putnam County High School, 7 p.m. And I even see the Ottawa Third Friday Makers Market coming around. And, of course, Jamming at the Clock out in Streeter. It's going to be the Smith Brothers playing the stage then. Make sure you check out all the rest of the local events calendar at walls102.com.
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3: Here's your Walls 102 weather.
4: Slight chance for storms today, otherwise partly cloudy. High temperatures reach up to 91. Partly cloudy tonight, slight chance of thunderstorms, 72. That's your updated forecast from Shaw Local Radio. Currently 86.
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0: Riley Green with that new track. It's Think As You Drunk here on Walls 102. Zane here. Got some updates coming to you from a couple extra sources. One you might not have heard about out in Ladd. I want to make sure you're ready for it because it's going to be a big day. Stay right here and we'll talk about it. It's Walls 102.
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0: Kelly and Sarah, Cowboy on the Run, Balls 102. Zane here, bringing you the update from LAD. It's the LAD Days Revival, back again this year. July 17th is the kickoff tomorrow, and it goes all the way through the 19th. Out at War Memorial Park in LAD. They've got all kinds of things lined up. A beer garden, some live music, a bounce house, a vendor fair, a 5K that they'll be doing, a dunk tank, a truck show, all kinds of different fun games, raffles, and all kinds of fun. They might even have some fireworks for you. I'm not too certain. You're going to want to check in on the Bureau County website, bureaucountyil.gov. You'll be able to find that over there. They'll give you the full breakdown. I got some more music on the way. Keep it right here. It's Walls 102.
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2: Walls 102 weather.
3: Slight chance for storms today, otherwise partly cloudy. High temperatures reach up to 91. Partly cloudy tonight, slight chance of thunderstorms, 72. That's your updated forecast from Shaw Local Radio. Currently, 86.
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12: Partly cloudy this afternoon with a slight chance of thunderstorms. High of 91. Lows dip down to about 72. Tonight, slight chance for storms. That's your updated forecast from Shaw Local Radio. Currently, it's 88 degrees.
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Corey Kent and Co. Wetzel here on Walls 102. Zane here, and it's just about time for the law offices of Peter F. Ferracuti Power Hour. Got plenty of things to talk about here. Riley Green talking a little bit about his troubles finding a lucky lady to settle down with. Garth Brooks talking a little bit about ticket scalping and maybe a little extra news from the world of country in just a bit. Stay right here. I got Old Dominion for you. Walls 102. Yes.

0: Blake Shelton with Texas here on Walls 102. Still the law offices of Peter F. Faricutti Power Hour, and Garth Brooks recently talking about his upcoming tour and how he wishes that there was just one thing that they could do about ticket scalping, making it completely illegal. I agree, but I'd like to hear what he's got to say on the matter. I'll tell you a little bit about that in just a few. You enjoy some more music. It's Walls 102.
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0: Jason Aldean here on Walls 102. Zane here in the law offices of Peter F. Faracuti Power Hour, talking a little bit about Garth Brooks and his mission to make ticket scalping illegal. He just recently put out the tickets for the first two shows of his big arena tour, and he said that he's never understood why scalping is legal. He says he doesn't think that he's making it too simple by saying if we just make scalping illegal, a bunch of the problems of the ticketing procedures in today's industry would just disappear. And he's always tried to, like, promote things with his concert prices and concert tickets that would make scalping less worth it. Evidently, all the tickets for all of his arena tour shows, whether it's front row or the back row at the back of the arena, he says they're going to make them the exact same price in an effort to kind of fight off ticket scalpers. And I have a feeling that could help, but I don't know if it's going to do everything. But I like that he's taking initiative. I got Chris Jansen up right now for you. It's Walls 102.
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Ella Langley here on Walls 102. Zane here. And in the law offices of Peter F. Faircootie Power Hour, we're coming to a story that, while it might not be hard-hitting, is definitely something interesting. Riley Green talking a little bit about his dating life on a podcast just recently. They'd happened to be talking about anything under the sun, and it ended up just coming to that topic. And he said it's not really easy to meet a girl when you're doing what we do, because he was talking to Theo Von, traveling comedian, so a lot of going on the road. And steady relationships do not exactly work the best when you're trying to meet a girl at a show and then take her to the back of a tour bus. Doesn't exactly sound like the kind of thing somebody going steady would do. But he did say that it gets tough to know what you're meeting for if you're meeting somebody off of social media as well. Life's just tough when it comes to finding somebody. But for those of you out there in the world who think you might still have a chance with him, he is still looking, so he's not giving up yet. Sam Hunt up right now. Walls 102. Gotta go.

0: 615 Collective here on Walls 102. Zane here. Got some news for you coming up from Starved Rock Lodge. The Starved Rock Songwriters Series back again. And we've got another artist coming out to come see you. I'll give you the breakdown on what's going on with that in just a second. It's Walls 102.
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6: Here's your Walls 102 weather.
7: Partly cloudy this afternoon with a slight chance of thunderstorms. High of 91. Lows dip down to about 72. Tonight, slight chance for storms. That's your updated forecast from Shaw Local Radio. Currently 90.
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Gabby Barrett here on Walls 102, still in the law offices of Peter F. Faricuti Power Hour. And once again, we've got another artist coming up from Music Row for the Starved Rock Songwriter Series. This one, Laura Brina, from 2 to 4 on Sunday. She'll be out there playing a set for you. It's absolutely free for you to go. Just go on out to Starved Rock Lodge. Enjoy a concert on the veranda. I hear the weather is going to be beautiful that day, and the view is going to be even better off of that veranda. So go check it out. She'll play some of her music, tell you the stories behind it, and you get to know some new artists a little bit better so you can say you liked them before it was cool. I got some more music on the way. Keep it right here. It's Walls 102.

0: Ashley McBride here on Walls 102. Zane here looking at 1 o'clock in the afternoon. Got a whole lot of music on the way for you to send you through the rest of your workday. We're only a few hours away from calling it. We just got out of the lunch break. I mean, some of you might just now be taking your lunch break. And to that I say, good luck to you. Hopefully you don't hit too much traffic. Got some good stuff on the way for you. Keep it here. 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

Bells and Dolly Parton here on Walls 102. Zane here, still hanging out, getting into a few different things that you might want to check out. I got something coming up at the end of the month that's going to be a good time out at the Goodwill in Ottawa, especially if you want to help out and give back to those out at Ottawa Elementary School. Stay right here and I'll give you the breakdown. Till then, it's Morgan Wallen with Walls 102.

0: Charles Wesley Godwin here on Walls 102, bringing some Luke Combs out there with him. And I've got a little bit of news here for you, coming to you from the Ottawa Goodwill. I am going to be broadcasting live from the parking lot out there on July 31st. It's going to be a hot one, I'm willing to bet, but regardless, we have to get out there and help those kids at Ottawa Elementary get ready to succeed with the Stuff the Bus event. Every year we do this. I've been out there the past, I think now it's going to be 3 years, and it's been a great time every time. They've always got something fun going on out there. This year they've got the Get Sauced Barbecue Food Truck going to be accompanying the event so that you can come out there, get yourself some good food, and help out some kids out there at the school district to help them get ready for the upcoming year. 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You can also find it over at the Goodwill in Ottawa. They've got a physical printed list if you'd like to go and check those off. Once again, that is only the Goodwill in Ottawa where you can find that printed list. So make sure you swing by if you're interested. And of course, make sure you come on through 11 to 1 to come see me while we're out there donating. It's Walls 102.
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4: Partly cloudy this afternoon with a slight chance of thunderstorms. High of 91. Lows dip down to about 72. Tonight, slight chance for storms. That's your updated forecast from Shaw Local Radio. 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
2: Was 102 weather.
3: Partly cloudy this afternoon with a slight chance of thunderstorms. High of 91. Lows dip down to about 72. Tonight, slight chance for storms. That's your updated forecast from Shaw Local Radio. 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

0: Jody Messina, Walls 102. Zane here, looking at 2 o'clock in the afternoon. Speaking of Jody Messina, we're getting even closer to Streeter Fest this year, the 6th through the 9th of August. It's right around the corner. She's going to be playing the opening night's concert series. Make sure you swing by and go enjoy the fun. Meanwhile, we've got plenty of great music right here and right now to send us through the last hour of my time with you on Thursday. Keep it here. It's Walls 102.
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Lainey Wilson and John Mayer here on Walls 102. Zane here, still hanging out with you, going all the way to 3. And I've got a little bit of news for you if you're interested in getting a little bit of Christmas cheer just a little bit early. Debo Ace Hardware is looking to help out, and they're looking to help some people here in the community once it does come time for the holiday season. But we'll talk about what's going on with them in just a little bit. Till then, some Jason Aldean here on Walls 102.

Hardy, Eric Church, Morgan Wallen, and Tim McGraw all coming together for MacArthur here on Walls 102. Zane here, got some updates coming to you thanks to Debo Ace Hardware. They've been celebrating Christmas in July all month long with their Christmas Cheer Toy Drive every day, including today. You could swing on by Debo Ace Hardware and help them collect some toys for their big day coming up in December. Of course, they wanted to get a little heads up on it. And there's even a very special day that's going to be happening on July 25th, 11 a.m. to 2. If you bring a toy or a monetary donation to Debo Ace Hardware, not only will you get yourself a free scoop of ice cream served up in a plastic Ace Hardware baseball cap, you will also get the chance to go see Santa while he's on his holiday break. He's been taking his summer vacation well, and you'll get to have plenty of fun, do some activities, and of course take some pictures with Santa. He's decided to come on by and use one of his vacation days for a good cause, so if you'd like to come on in and see him, he'll be waiting there for you. Of course, there's still plenty more music on the way today. We'll just get right into it with a little bit of a wait. It's Walls 102.

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1: Here's your Walls 102 weather.
2: Partly cloudy this afternoon with a slight chance of thunderstorms. High of 91. Lows dip down to about 72. Tonight, slight chance for storms. That's your updated forecast from Shaw Local Radio. 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

0: No. John Party here on Walls 102. It's Zane here, having a good time, and I got a little bit of something you might want to catch. The Illinois Lottery's got a chance for you to win yourself a six-pack of lotto tickets this week for International Lottery Day. Is it International Lottery Day, or is it just Statewide Lottery Day? Regardless, they're going to be giving out this six-pack of lotto tickets. 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

0: Dylan Scott with Dear Big City. Walls 102. Zane here calling it a day so far, but Annie is going to be in just a little bit to keep you company going all the way through 7 o'clock. Sounds like she's got a lot of good stuff lined up for you. I even see that looking ahead, she's got some great music lined up, but so do I. I got a little extra on the way for you. You just keep it here. It's Walls 102. I'll catch you later.
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1: Walls 102 weather.
2: Slight chance for storms this afternoon. Otherwise, a mix of clouds and sun. High temperatures reach up to 91. Slight chance for storms tonight. Lows around 73. That's your updated forecast from Shaw Local Radio. Right now, it's 90 degrees.
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Well, the Wild Country Wells 102, Nate Smith, and After Midnight, along with the ever-awesome Tyler Hubbard. Just after 3 o'clock, I'm Annie. Glad to have you with me. Coming up, I've got music from Jordan Davis. We're going to hear from Kenny Chesney and Jason Aldean. It is Throwback Thursday, so don't forget we do a Throwback Country Roundup and All Request Hour. We'll have that all coming your way. Right now, the song I'm obsessed with, Tim and the Glory Boys, If I Go Missing, here on Wells 102.

0: Wall to Wall Country, Walls 102 with Jordan Davis and Bar None. All right. So, yeah, it's Thursday through a very hot week. I'm hoping everyone's enjoying it as much as I am. I know somebody probably wants to, like, come up here and slap me because I like this. But anyway, when we come back, Ashley McBride, Walls 102.
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3: Here's your Walls 102 weather.
9: Slight chance for storms this afternoon. Otherwise, a mix of clouds and sun. High temperatures reach up to 91. Slight chance for storms tonight. Lows around 73. That's your updated forecast from Shaw Local Radio. Right now, it's 90 degrees.
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1: It's baseball season. From local teams like the Pistol Shrimp to the Cubs and White Sox to the Cardinals, Annie will keep you updated weekday afternoons with a seventh inning stretch. 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

0: NASCAR about halfway through our 3 o'clock hour. What do we got coming up? Let's see here. You know, every day I have to come up with something to talk about. How about Morgan Wallen's summer playlist? I'll tell you who Morgan's listening to. Maybe that'll help you, you know, build your list. 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

0: Well, to Wild Country Walls 102, it's Kelly seeing the grass looks greener. All right, so Morgan Wallen's got himself a pretty cool summer playlist. He calls it Summertime Sounds. It is for Apple Music, includes country and indie rock. If you want a taste of what he's listening to, well, how about these? He's listening to Desperado from the Eagles, Springsteen from Eric Church. Love that song. Let's see, we can go back to some Southern Rock with Lynyrd Skynyrd and Freebird, Tom Petty's Free Fallin'. Let's see here, something called Tame Impala. Is that a tame car or a tame animal? Think about it, you know. No, it is Borderline. We've also got Bob Seger and the Silver Bullet Band on there, Local Natives, Posty, and of course Morgan Wallen, AC/DC, and he wraps it up with a song by Foals called My Number. Sounds interesting to me. Walls 102.
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6: Walls 102 weather.
7: Slight chance for storms this afternoon. Otherwise, a mix of clouds and sun. High temperatures reach up to 91. Slight chance for storms tonight. Lows around 73. That's your updated forecast from Shaw Local Radio. 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

Wall to Wall Country, Walls 102, Stephen Wilson Jr. and Gary, just after 4 o'clock, Throwback Thursday afternoon. I am Annie, glad to be at this party with y'all. I'm taking a playoff of a song coming up. Speaking of that, I've got Dasha on the way, Corey Kent's coming up, also Megan Maroney. Your seventh inning stretch is on the way too. Right now, though, Blake Shelton on Walls 102.

0: 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Dasha and not at this party. Now do you understand why I said party earlier? Yeah, see? I've got your seventh inning stretch on the way. Corey Kent's on coming up too. Walls 102.
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1: Here's your Walls 102 weather.
6: Lows level off around 73 tonight under partly cloudy skies with a slight chance of thunderstorms. Chance of thunderstorms again tomorrow, 88. That's your updated forecast from Shaw Local Radio. 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
0: On Walls 102. He's a ranch hand in a pinch, man. Hotter than the red on the cattle brand. Cause she's a gold digger with a quick trigger. A cast iron skillet swinging lid flipper. Now he's a double wide on the county line.

0: Well, the Wild Country Walls 102, it's Chris Jansen and Fix a Drink. So I know we've talked about the possibility of Florida-Georgia Line getting back together. Tyler Hubbard, Brian Kelly, they had a show together recently where they were able to perform, and that's actually pretty cool. They have hinted at a Florida-Georgia Line show or shows for next year. Brian Kelly and I have been hanging out, having a good time, and, you know, it kind of itching to get back on stage. Tyler continues to say, so we're probably going to put some shows together next year, and that's about as much as we've got planned at this point. I mean, hey, if he can plan to next year, that's awesome. I can't plan to next week. Anyway, Tyler says, but we're both excited. It's going to be a fun year next year, and I think if that happens, it's going to be a fun year for all of us. Walls 102.
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5: Lows level off around 73 tonight under partly cloudy skies with a slight chance of thunderstorms. Chance of thunderstorms again tomorrow, 88. That's your updated forecast from Shaw Local Radio. 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

0: Wall-to-Wall Country, Walls 102, Jonathan Heilbronn, I think it is. Goodbye, looks like. All right, it is time for your seventh inning stretch brought to you by Mr. Sparkle Auto Spa in Peru, where clean never felt so good, and every wash is a home run. As we've talked about all week, no Major League Baseball. That will return tomorrow, as I have got ants in my pants about it because I don't go very well without baseball. So, you know. Anyway, otherwise, locally, the Illinois Valley Pistol Shrimp are at home at Veterans Park taking on the Cape Catfish. It is Scout Night tonight. That game starts at 6:35 p.m. Walls 102.
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0: Well, Country Wells 102, it's Brad Paisley kicking off our Throwback Thursday Country Roundup with Beat This Summer. And that was the number 5 song on this day in 2013, and that is brought to you by SGKR Injury Attorneys. 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

the Wild Country Walls 102 at Zach Brown Band with the number 3 song on this day in 2013 with Jump Right In. Before that, the number 4 song was Kip Moore and Hey Pretty Girl. And it is our Throwback Thursday Country Roundup brought to you by SGKR Injury Attorneys. Here's number 2. It was the band Perry with Done on Walls 102.

0: Country Walls 102. Luke Bryan had the number one song on this day in 2013 with Crash My Party. And your Throwback Thursday Country Roundup is brought to you by SGKR Injury Attorneys. All right, we're going to continue on now. I've got Jody Messina coming up. Let's see, Jason Aldean. I've got your daily dose of uplift on the way as well on Walls 102.
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1: Walls 102 weather.
8: Partly cloudy tonight with a slight chance for isolated thunderstorms. Lows level off around 73. Partly cloudy tomorrow. Slight chance for scattered storms. 88. That's your updated forecast from Shaw Local Radio. 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

0: Wall to Wall Country, Walls 102. Jason Aldean and Try That in a Small Town. My goodness, time flies when you're having fun. Still on the way, Ella Langley and Morgan Wallen. Oh, and then I love how computers work, because right after that is a Morgan Wallen song. How about we stick Brian Martin between the two of those so we don't get all Morgan Wallen'd out. And your daily dose of uplift on the way to Walls 102.
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9: Here's your Walls 102 weather.
10: Partly cloudy tonight, with a slight chance for isolated thunderstorms. Lows level off around 73. Partly cloudy tomorrow, slight chance for scattered storms, 88. That's your updated forecast from Shaw Local Radio. 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

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They're always by your side. It is Throwback Thursday. We're bringing you all the songs that I couldn't play earlier this week because they were just as old as I am. Anyway, coming up, we'll have throwbacks from the Eli Young Band. We've got Randy Houser and Luke Bryan coming up. 815-224-2480. Right now, Hunter Hayes on Walls 102.

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7: Partly cloudy tonight with a slight chance for isolated storms. Lows around 73. Slight chance for scattered thunderstorms. Tomorrow, highs around 88. That's your updated forecast from Shaw Local Radio. Currently, it's 91 degrees.
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0: 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I don't want this night to end. 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
4: Walls 102 weather.
5: Partly cloudy tonight with a slight chance for storms. Lows around 73. Slight chance for scattered storms tomorrow, 88. That's your updated forecast from Shaw Local Radio. Right now, it's 91 degrees.
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